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We are Beaver 100.3. 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We'll get into that next to the breakdown. 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
0: Morgan Wallen's coming for my job. Apparently, he'll be hosting the country radio station in Grand Theft Auto 6 alongside Lana Del Rey. So Lana plays a character named Delta Dawn. Morgan goes by MW, and Lana's real-life husband reportedly makes appearances as her secret lover, Mud Dog Mike. Because apparently even fictional country radio needs relationship drama. The game comes out November 19th, and other celebrity radio hosts reportedly include Bad Bunny and members of the hard rock band Slayer. Honestly, Morgan can have the gig. I'll spend enough time dealing with traffic, questionable drivers, and people stealing cars. I don't need to do it virtually, too. What's the most ridiculous celebrity radio duo you think would actually work, though? 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

love sarcasm, like 100% am all on board with sarcasm. There's a site called the Babylon Bee. It's more political satire, but they post this picture of this AI guy hiking. And it says, get a load of this ignorant moron who doesn't follow politics and is also really happy with his

This is Beaver 100.3. She left a label deal and decided to bet on herself. And we're celebrating Priscilla Block all this week. She's on the show in minutes. It's B-Dub Radio.

This is Beaver 100.3. She left a label deal and decided to bet on herself. And we're celebrating Priscilla Block all this week. She's on the show in minutes. It's Beat Up Radio.

0: checking us out. We are Beaver 100.3. So I got to ask, how is it going? Because like this is Priscilla Block is hanging and we've known each other a long time. But you just stepped out, you know, left a label deal and stepped out independent. How's it going? Like, give me all the tea. I don't know that there's tea, but just give me all the info.
1: Oh my gosh. Okay. Well, first, it's so good to see you. I was you so too. Excited when my team reached out and they're like, y'all, he wants to talk and like do all the things. So thanks for having me. Life is good. Like there's really not like as far as tea goes on it. It's just, yeah. I kind of feel like I was at a point in my career where I felt like this decision was kind of weighing on me a little bit. And I kind of, like I said in my post, I'm at a point right now where I'm like so just eager and hungry to get to the next level. And like, I just really kind of had to bet on myself right now and be like, I don't know what's next, but I know that I was meant to do this. And I know that I've got a really strong team of people around me that believe in this more than anything. And I kind of just felt like it was time to turn the page. Like, I'm so thankful for that chapter and I'm so thankful for everything that it was. And I think it was successful on both ends. But
0: sure.
1: You know, as well as I do, sometimes like you just need some new energy around, you know, things that you're excited about. And so I don't know, I'm kind of like, there's a lot going on right now, but I'm leaning into this creative time. I'm writing like crazy right now. I feel like I'm writing the best songs I've ever written. And it's kind of wild what'll happen creatively when you feel free.
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This is Beaver 100.3. What a weird weekend in football. It's B-Dub. I'm a Philadelphia Eagles fan, and obviously we lost yesterday in London, England. But none of the NFC East teams won. Like, and two of them played each other. You had two losses and a tie. No, is the NFC East trash in the NFL this year?

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calls religiously, like clockwork every time he sees an opening in a conversation about the way things used to be.

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B-Dub, hurricane hit over the weekend on the Gulf Coast of Florida. Crazy that I believe this was the first Atlantic hurricane of the year, which hopefully it's a really short season, but it's definitely really late.

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1: Some older people online are pointing out how much society has changed. And honestly, a few of these things might have been better back in the day. We'll break it down in minutes.

0: This is Beaver 100.3. It's B-Dub. Older Americans are sharing things that have completely changed during their lifetimes, and some of these are pretty interesting. Tattoos used to mean you were either a sailor or a biker. Now your kindergarten teacher probably has a full sleeve. Kids' sports used to mean showing up at the park on Saturday. Now parents need a second mortgage to afford travel baseball. And remember when people actually called each other just to talk? Now if your phone rings unexpectedly, you assume somebody died. But one that really stood out, knowing your neighbors. People used to borrow tools, help each other out, actually socialize. Now you make eye contact, taking out the trash, and suddenly you're both pretending you forgot something inside.
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There's not a lot of pizza options directly near my house. It's B-Dub. I've got a Costco. I've got a local chain. And then there's this place called Mountain Mike's that just popped up. I hadn't had them before. I've like seen them on Instagram. It's like a franchise opportunity, but one just popped up in my town. Yo, if you pass by one, pull in. Solid pizza.

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1: I'm from Oregon, and apparently the most popular Halloween costume in the state of Oregon is a bat. But one state has a costume choice that I have some serious questions about. That's next.

0: Halloween costumes are getting pretty lazy. It's B-dub. Somebody looked at Google searches to find the most popular costume in every state, and the results, well, they're painfully basic. Mermaids, dinosaurs, skeletons, princesses. Oregon and Washington both picked bats. Not Batman, just a bat. Really aiming high here. Michigan picked monster. Not Dracula, Frankenstein, or anything specific. Just monster. Apparently, creativity is also dead. But my favorite is Oklahoma, where the most popular costume is candy corn. Candy corn. Of all the things you could dress up as, you pick the Halloween candy that nobody wants.
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I'm at B-Dub Radio on Instagram. 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

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Morgan Wallen is getting into the radio, sort of. And apparently the competition wasn't already tough enough. That's next in the breakdown, brought to you by the Home Depot.

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1: Morgan Wallen is coming for my job. Fantastic. Grand Theft Auto 6 reportedly has at least six radio stations, and Morgan Wallen is co-hosting the country station with Lana Del Rey, because apparently that's a pairing somebody came up with. Lana's husband is even supposed to make appearances as her secret lover, which sounds like a perfectly normal marriage. 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Game scheduled to come out November 19th. Now, I'm curious, if you could pair any two celebrities to host a radio show together, who would you pick? I'm going to go with Gordon Ramsay and the late Dolly Parton. One's yelling at everybody, and the other's apologizing for him. That's your breakdown.
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It's B-Dub with the biggest song in country music in minutes. We call it the most wanted song of the day. It's brought to you by the Home Depot, and it plays next.

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0: Saturday, October 17th, as we head down to West Georgia, kickoff is at 1 o'clock. 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
1: And if you missed our show, you missed great stuff like this.
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1: 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There's going to be a Lethal Weapon 5 coming out.
0: With him and Danny Glover? I might make some people mad with this, okay? I'm a huge Mel Gibson fan, okay? I love his acting. I love Mel Gibson's movies.
1: See, this is the kiss of death, because you're about to, you know, you're going to build it up just to saw the legs out from
0: underneath.
1: But
0: Mel Gibson is old enough to be my dad. And Danny Glover is almost old enough to be my grandfather. I mean, these guys...
1: According to Gibson, the next installment in the franchise is... the best one yet.
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0: You know, people say, like, you know, oh, yeah, I just need a good shot in the arm, right? And that's like an expression. Oh, yeah, you know, you get something. Oh, that's a shot in the arm, meaning that helps you get along better. I got my shot in my arm yesterday. My arm still hurts.
1: That's why I don't very seldom do flu shots.
0: That is not like, you know, you don't like the needles. That's a, we all know Fletch does not like the needles. But I'm serious. I mean, I'm like, I've still got, it's still stiff and it still doesn't feel good. And I'm like, daggone it. That's annoying.
1: This is something, though, that was self-inflicted. So I'm not here giving you much sympathy.
0: I can tell that
1: this morning.
0: Fine, my coffee mug will give me sympathy. Thank you very much.
1: You want to mention your new coffee mug?
0: I do. I got a new coffee mug and I love it. And it's blue on the inside, it's white on the outside, and it says, "Don't tell me what to do. You're not my dog." It goes right up there. It goes perfectly with this, with the other mug that I have that says, "This cup probably has dog hair in it." I have two of the best coffee mugs in the world, I'm here to tell you.
1: Oh, man. Are we ready to get the day started?
0: Yes, I'll just keep massaging my arm.
1: Go.
2: Fletch and Ruthanna on the Beaver 100.3.

0: Okay. Who remembers Nickelodeon and when they did the, I think it was called Truth or Dare, Double Dare.
1: Double Dare. Oh, that's where they slimed people.
0: Yes. We're Fletch and Ruth Hanna, Beaver, whatever, point three. Mark Summers was the host of that show.
1: Yep.
0: You remember him?
1: Yes. It's been a while. Yes.
0: 40 years ago. Double Dare debut. I did not realize it had been on that long.
1: You know, I did not need to know that.
0: I remember it later.
1: 40 years.
0: Oh, I don't think I was there at the beginning.
1: I don't think so. That's just hurtful.
0: But I definitely remember it, you know, as a kid.
1: We all remember, yeah, the sliming, yes.
0: The original recipe for slime. Yes.
1: Oh, I wish we'd had that for Vacation Bible School this past year.
0: I know.
1: Because we made it, and it was good. It was good. We made it out of applesauce and instant pudding.
0: Okay.
1: But it was thin. It wasn't thick like Nickelodeon slime.
0: Here you go. There's where you miss your crucial steps.
1: Okay.
0: So vanilla pudding.
1: Okay. You said, yeah. We did the vanilla pudding.
0: Applesauce.
1: Yes, that's what we used.
0: Green food coloring.
1: Yeah.
0: And a little oatmeal to thicken it up. You missed it with the oatmeal.
1: So we needed to have, I guess it's instant oatmeal?
0: I guess. I mean, I don't know. Will that thicken it up?
1: Apparently.
0: Instant oatmeal.
1: I don't know. Like blend, put it like through a blender or something like that, because we just mixed it up in buckets. The kids loved
0: it. Well,
1: I'm not sure what the parents thought, but
0: original slime recipe. There you go. After 40 years, it's been revealed.
1: Oh, so,
0: close for Vacation
1: Bible
0: School.
1: We were so close for VBS. So close.
0: But you missed it.
1: We missed the oatmeal.
0: You missed the oatmeal part.
2: This morning, temperatures beginning in the upper 50s and low 60s, but we're in store for a hot afternoon. Highs today in the upper 80s and low 90s. Could have a couple of thunderstorms on the way tomorrow. I'm News 2 meteorologist Marcus Bagwell.

0: tell you, you know, I mean, whenever we do a vacation, I really don't, I mean, except for the destination, I don't really have much else on the agenda.
1: Well, I mean, it depends what the destination is, but I do like going to the beach and pretty much making the focus the beach. You know, the fact that there's sand and water and...
0: Oh, yeah.
1: And...
0: Well,
1: you can be busy at the beach if you want to, but there's no law that says you have to.
0: Evidently, a lot of us on our vacations over the summer, when asked, we did achieve our objective. Okay.
1: Okay.
0: So I'm not sure. We'll see if you hit the mark or not. Okay.
1: Oh dear. Okay.
0: Coming up in just a little bit. Hang on.
2: 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Fletch and Ruthanna on the Beaver 100.3.

0: All right, let's see if you achieved what you wanted to, okay?
1: Okay.
0: We're Fletch and Ruthanna, Beaver 100.3. Were you an overachiever, underachiever, or did you fail at this?
1: All right.
0: The number one thing Americans wanted to achieve this past summer when it came to vacation
1: was
0: doing absolutely nothing.
1: I got an 8-year-old. I'm never allowed to do absolutely nothing. I might get absolutely nothing done for 5 minutes. That's an awesome moment.
0: Yeah, I have to admit.
1: If you've got kids under like 13, there's no way you're getting nothing done.
0: She's learning more about, you know, loving the beach. But for a few years, whenever we took Mariah, she just wanted to hang out in the pool all the time. And I'm like, there's a whole ocean
1: here
0: out there. And you want to be here?
1: And she would look you dead in the eye and go, yeah, but there aren't any jellyfish in the pool.
0: I know.
1: And you can't argue with that.
0: No, you can't.
1: You know, when pink meanies wash up on shore, you got to give her that.
0: But hiking and camping were the other two. So
1: surprised. This is the time of year I like to hike, though. It's cooler.
0: But this is the time of year, not summer vacation.
1: No.
0: Summer vacation's too hot.
1: Unless you go north.
0: Yeah.
1: But,
0: yeah.
1: I mean, who wants to do that when there's a beach?
0: I know. I know.
1: It's tough.
0: It is really tough.
1: We need more vacation time.
0: So I don't.
1: That's it. We just need more vacation time.
0: I don't know.
1: And more money to spend on vacation.
0: Oh, now that's.
1: See, uh-huh,
0: yeah, that's
1: see?
0: That's legit. The key right there. Yeah. So I don't know if you were an overachiever or an underachiever at your vacation this past summer.
1: I'm giving it about 3 or 4 more years before I can actually do nothing on vacation.
0: Like,
1: yes.
0: Nothing.
1: Yes.
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4: This morning, temperatures beginning in the upper 50s and low 60s, but we're in store for a hot afternoon. Highs today in the upper 80s and low 90s. Could have a couple of thunderstorms on the way tomorrow. I'm News 2 meteorologist Marcus Bagwell.

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1: Sunny day, keeping the clouds away. What?
0: We're Fletcher Ruthanna, Beaver 100.3.
1: I feel like it's Sesame Street. I really do.
0: Nah, 20% of people admit to having reached into the garbage and gotten some food out.
1: Like if like you've accidentally thrown something away, or that apple's just got a bad spot on it. I could cut that bad spot out.
0: I would say just period. I mean, once it's in the trash, what does it matter if it was even accidental? I will get something off the floor, but I won't get it back out of the trash.
1: Well, it depends what else is in the trash can at the same time.
0: No, that's fair. That's fair. If you just had put a bag in there,
1: yeah,
0: and then put something in there, yeah, okay, that's fair game.
1: Yeah. So I mean,
0: I'm not putting it in on top of the kitty litter bag.
1: Ooh.
0: Then getting it back out.
1: Oh golly! Why would you even say that? Ick.
0: Some people
1: are trying to eat right now.
0: But now I will do the 5-second rule. For food. Depends on the food. If it's something like, you know, pudding or something, where it hits the floor and it looks like a cow pie.
1: No, but
0: you know, I mean, it just sort of spreads out, you know?
1: Can you tell we have chocolate pudding at our house? But it's like an almond. Well,
0: I wasn't necessarily talking about the color. I was just talking about the texture.
1: You've already done it. Okay.
0: But no, if it's like an Oreo cookie and it falls and then it starts rolling, oh, it's game. It's game on with that. It's almost like, okay, I'm not going to waste that Oreo cookie. And then number two, it's like, okay, how dare you roll away from
1: it? Okay, you know how all the pet hair collects under the stove. Will you pick up an Oreo cookie that has rolled under the stove? Because that's where the pet hair goes.
0: Yeah, I'll pick it up, but I don't think I'll eat it. I don't think I would eat it if it rolled. But it can't roll under the stove.
1: Well, it can kind of slide. Or you can be like, where'd it go? Oops. And then you kick it under the stove.
0: Well, yeah, that's
1: true. So
0: I would get it out. I don't think I would eat it once it went into the dust bunny of pet hair.
1: Yes, that's under the stove.
0: I'm not doing that.
1: That's a relief.
0: But if it falls and it rolls, oh yeah, it's game on with me.
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4: This morning, temperatures beginning in the upper 50s and low 60s, but we're in store for a hot afternoon. Highs today in the upper 80s and low 90s. Could have a couple of thunderstorms on the way tomorrow. I'm News 2 meteorologist Marcus Bagwell.

0: right, let's talk about combat hunger with Mana Cafe, because, I mean, after all, tis the season.
1: Yeah, absolutely. And with Wyatt Johnson Toyota, all month long. 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
0: Yeah. You can Google Combat Hunger Clarksville, navigate to their collection map. Their business is literally all around town, including ours. They're collecting food for Mana Cafe.
1: Yeah, so Saturday, October 24th, area grocery stores around Montgomery and Stewart County. If you'd like to help out Mana Cafe, then just Combat Hunger Clarksville is what you will Google, and let's make this an awesome October with Mana Cafe Ministries.
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0: Now, I don't know what the numbers are whenever they say 18%, but from what I understand, Flock was a huge business that no one really knew who they were, what they were doing until the cameras.
1: They weren't really on anybody's radar until recently, whenever people started really objecting to the Flock cameras.
0: And I have to admit, I'm right there too. So while I hate people losing their job, 18% of Flock's workforce looking for other employment.
1: They're
0: having to lay off because so many people are canceling contracts.
1: I mean, I hate to hear about anybody too, losing their jobs, but
0: I've had so much flack with Flock that
1: you know, you got to be really careful how you say that. But no, I mean, I hate to think of anybody losing their jobs. That makes me feel so bad. But at the same time, I do like the fact that people are able to stand up and speak out and actually make an impact.
0: I'm glad that a lot of people are speaking up. And those Flock cameras that have, I mean, they can track you. It uses AI technology and looks at more than just license plate. I mean, it looks at your vehicle and bumper stickers, maybe a certain dent or, you know, some sort of identifying mark. I mean, it looks at that and tracks you. I mean, it's crazy.
1: And that's the thing is, I'm not doing anything illegal. But you know what I really don't like about them? Is that if I've got our daughter, it's taking pictures of my child as well. It's not just me. It's not just the car, but she's going to show up there in the back seat too. And honestly, that kind of bothers
0: me. No, I totally get it. So Flock is
1: losing 18%
0: of its workforce. Wow. Yeah, I know.
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0: What do you waste your money on?
1: Coffee.
0: We're Fletch and Ruth Anna, Beaver, whatever, 0.3.
1: But honestly, considering the amount of joy that I get from good coffee, is it really a waste? See?
0: Man, when I'm tossing out...
1: Because bougie coffee is really expensive.
0: When I'm tossing out, pouring out what you didn't drink in your thermos, and then filling it with new coffee of the morning.
1: Yeah, but I will only do that like at night, and I will use the cheap coffee from Walmart if I'm making it like at night, and I know that I might not drink the whole thing. See?
0: And the
1: whole point of having a thermos is to be able to...
0: But I mean, early of the morning when you're, you know, still you have one eye closed,
1: mm-hmm.
0: because in your mind you think that you can still get some sleep with one eye closed. I have no idea.
1: You don't have to tell everything.
0: You know, it's like one eye... Are you a dolphin? You know?
1: I'm letting half of my brain sleep.
0: Don't dolphins sleep with one eye closed?
1: You have a morning show person here who loves working with you, and I love what we get to do together, but it still requires me getting up at 0:30, and I am not a morning person.
0: And when I'm dumping out the coffee that you had fixed the night before, yeah, I feel like you wasted. I do. But then I'm the one that will, you know, walk
1: out of
0: the...
1: You'll drink half a can of Mountain Dew and then just let it sit.
0: Yeah, and just walk out of the room and leave the other.
1: And Mountain Dew costs more than coffee. Anyway.
0: Yeah. So, you know, but I feel like we all waste money on certain things.
1: Yeah, we do.
0: You know, I mean, but is it really I guess if everyone in the family chipped in...
1: Mm-hmm.
0: Because you'll waste money on certain things, I'll waste money. Like phone chargers. They take about 60 cents a year.
1: Yeah, my phone charger stays plugged
0: up. But then there's a lot of people that still unplug.
1: That's my mom. She will unplug everything in the house if you let her.
0: She is saving, on a phone charger, she's saving roughly 60 cents a year.
1: It's worth it to me. It's worth it. If somebody said it's going to cost you 60 cents just to leave that phone charger plugged up, I would hand them a dollar bill and say, here, keep the change.
0: Would you really?
1: Yes.
0: You just want it plugged.
1: I just want it handy. Yes.
2: On your way in, not a lot happening as far as any traffic problems early on a Tuesday morning. We don't have any reported accidents at the moment. Hopefully not a lot of those this morning, and nothing in the way of any backed up traffic right now. I'm Lee Irwin.
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9: This morning, temperatures beginning in the upper 50s and low 60s, but we're in store for a hot afternoon. Highs today in the upper 80s and low 90s. Could have a couple of thunderstorms on the way tomorrow. I'm News 2 meteorologist Marcus Bagwell.

0: Let's talk about ways that you will go out of your way to make somebody else's day.
1: Oh, okay.
0: And I got to thinking about this, talking with a friend of mine, and I can't even remember how it came up in conversation.
1: Mm-hmm.
0: As soon as she started saying it again, I remembered.
1: You're talking what about Jay,
0: yeah,
1: aren't
0: what she
1: you?
0: Did.
1: Yeah, she does a cool thing.
0: And I've got a buddy, Paul, that also does something pretty cool. I've never done it, but he does it, and it brings happiness in his life, knowing that it might bring happiness to somebody else. And I will tell you, it involves thrift stores, okay?
1: Oh, okay, I'm there.
0: All right.
1: Yay, so, Paul.
0: Hang on, got that coming up.
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0: Do you go out of your way to try to put a smile on someone else's face? I'm not talking about just being nice. Mm-hmm. You know, we're Fletch and Ruth Anna, Beaver, whatever, 0.3. And I had forgotten about this until I was talking to my friend Jay the other day.
1: Yeah.
0: And I can't remember how the conversation led into it, but she still... Well, if there's a coin, let's just say she's walking to her vehicle from the store,
1: yeah,
0: and she sees a coin in the parking lot, she'll flip it over. She'll bend down, flip it over, head side up if it's on tails.
1: Oh, yeah, because she won't pick up a penny. She doesn't want somebody to have the bad luck of picking up a
0: penny. Well, she just feels like that will put a smile on somebody's face. Number one, they're finding money, but number two, it's heads up. And, you know, she just has heard... You know, people say, oh, it's heads up.
1: It's heads up.
0: Know?
1: I'm lucky. Yeah.
0: So I don't know. I mean, Paul, I know that he's gone to like thrift stores and slid a 10 into a pair of like pants pockets or something and just go on.
1: You need to let me know next time Paul's headed to out thrifting. Yeah, I'm going to follow him.
0: But he'll do that every now and then.
1: See, I mean, that's wild. Lovely. That's really cool. I'll try to, like, sometimes I'll buy, like, a coffee or something for somebody. One time, Mariah and I were out at a restaurant, and she was about 3 at the time, and somebody paid for our dinner. Oh, it was really? Just the two of us, and, I mean, that made an impression on me. I have absolutely no clue.
0: Well, that's why Paul does the, like, the thrift store. Mm-hmm. He doesn't want to, I mean, he's like, I don't need to know who benefits.
1: It's just a matter of just making somebody's day.
0: Yeah.
1: I try, like, when I'm someplace, like, you know, and there are strangers, I try to look at their name tags and use their names, because I have found out that just using somebody's name in a pleasant way often puts a smile on their face. It makes a person feel better.
0: You mean like, if you're talking to them, call them by their first name?
1: Yeah, like if they have like their name on their name tag, okay, like, you know, I don't know, like, you know, Andrea or something. Well, thank you, Miss Andrea. I hope you have a good day. You know, and it's just like all of a sudden their face lights up. So I try to use names.
0: That's a good idea. Yeah. I never.
1: It
0: really
1: doesn't cost anything, but it's easy to do.
0: Yeah, but I don't like looking at name tags
1: because they're always worn on a chest.
0: I don't want the lady to think that I'm just staring at her, you know, trying to read, is it Andrea or Andrea? You
1: probably know? A good call there.
2: Here is a look around your community. Clarksville police have released the identity of the motorcyclist found dead on October 8th on Parham Drive. The man has been identified as Susan Nandu, an Indian national. The crash happened around 2:00 in the morning and no other vehicles were involved. Clarksville Parks and Recreation broke ground Monday for the Bel Air Skate Park on Marie Drive. The professionally designed facility will expand on and increase the size of the skate park at Heritage Park. The expected completion date is April 2027. Clarksville Montgomery County Schools are on fall break this week. There are a lot of fun and free things to do all week long. The Downtown Commons, Wade Bourne Nature Center, and Customs House Museum are just a few of the places to find events and activities. And Christian County High School held its first

0: first homecoming parade Sunday in downtown Hopkinsville. The parade was the beginning of the school's homecoming celebration this week. 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
1: Hey.
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4: This morning, temperatures beginning in the upper 50s and low 60s, but we're in store for a hot afternoon. Highs today in the upper 80s and low 90s. Could have a couple of thunderstorms on the way tomorrow. I'm News 2 meteorologist Marcus Bagwell.

0: Oh my goodness. Did you hear this story last week? I think it was out of Murfreesboro.
1: No.
0: Oh my goodness. Oh, you hadn't?
1: I don't remember anything from Murfreesboro. We're Fletch and Ruthanna, Beaver 100.3.
0: What? You know, what made me just think about this story, I saw it last week.
1: Uh-huh.
0: Might have been Friday or Saturday. But, you know, what did I have done yesterday afternoon? I got my hair.
1: Oh, you got your hair cut. Yeah.
0: And
1: did the knowledge seep out of your brain?
0: Well, no. I mean, I read the story and it was like, oh my goodness, can't believe that happened. And then I sort of forgot about it. And then after my haircut, I Googled the story again just so I would not get it wrong.
1: Okay.
0: And if you haven't heard it,

0: 23-year-old dude got his hair cut, and his card wouldn't work for whatever reason, so he went to the ATM, and the ATM would not spit out the money. At that point, the hairstylist somehow got some friends of hers, and they kidnapped the dude.
1: They kidnapped the dude. Over a haircut?
0: Took him to a couple more ATMs trying to get money out of him, and then they took him back to, the salon place where she worked, and then, handcuffed him to the chair and stuff.
1: What?
0: Oh, it was crazy. Craziest story ever.
1: The dude finally
0: got free and obviously called cops, and she's in jail now. She's supposed to be arraigned December 17th. Isn't that a crazy story, though?
1: That's nuts.
0: Yeah. Yes. So I read that story, and I'm like, thank God.
1: How's he supposed to get the money if he's handcuffed to a chair in the salon?
0: I guess that was plan B after plan A.
1: What, they're going to hold him for ransom for?
0: I mean, they were probably not thinking about what a plan B was. They were winging it as they go, so to speak. So, yeah, she is up. Her bail is $40,000.
1: She's going to be really popular in prison.
0: And
1: she can do hair.
0: She is scheduled to appear in court December 17th. But, yeah, I'm like, man, thank God I had enough money to pay Miss Terry yesterday afternoon.
1: Yeah.
0: Isn't that a bizarre story, though?
1: Crazy.
2: 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This is Hazelwood Road at Trenton Road. Backed up traffic there. If you are driving to Nashville this morning, we'll let you know. Eastbound lanes of I-24 are clear. I'm Lee Irwin.
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1: This morning, temperatures beginning in the upper 50s and low 60s, but we're in store for a hot afternoon. Highs today in the upper 80s and low 90s. Could have a couple of thunderstorms on the way tomorrow. I'm News 2 meteorologist Marcus Bagwell.

0: All right, the number is 43414, and you are going to be texting MTSU to maybe win Bailey Zimmerman tickets.
1: Absolutely. Bailey Zimmerman, Murphy Center, MTSU, November 5th. And how about this? One lucky winner is also going to get hooked up with the VIP passes to be right there in the pit. So, Bailey Zimmerman is going to be at the Murphy Center less than a month from now.
0: Yeah.
1: You can be there. November 5th, MTSU. Text MTSU to 43414. Man, score those tickets, right?
0: That's going to be great.
1: Yes, it is.
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0: because that's just the way it works. If you are all of a sudden winning and then like that, not winning at life, there will be a witness. You can never do it. And it's just like tripping, you know, tripping in public. Mm-hmm. Somebody is going to be watching.
1: I think it's God's way of keeping you humble. It's kind of like whenever you get really mad or you feeling like you're all that, and then you catch your sleeve on a doorknob. It's that kind of thing. And you were feeling yesterday.
0: For a moment, I'm like, yes. And Ruthanna not only witnessed it.
1: I'm sitting over in the passenger side laughing.
0: She didn't even save me from it. Did not even save me from it.
1: No, because sometimes you just got to watch the train wreck.
0: So anyway, I'll share that story coming up. Hang
2: Turning
0: on.
2: Turning ordinary mornings into stories you'll tell at lunch. Fletch and Ruthanna on the Beaver 100.3.

You ever have one of those days where, man, one second you're winning at life, and then the next moment it's like, oh, man, and your wife witnesses everything.

0: in my arms with my eyes on you.
1: We do so much out of habit.
2: And you
1: so
2: are.
1: So much.
2: You are such a creature of habit.
1: So, well, we're Fletch and Ruthanna, Beaver, 100.3. I left Miss Terry's from getting my hair cut yesterday afternoon. And, you know, I mean, everything, you know, she's there in the, I guess you would call it a strip mall or whatever. But all businesses were open. I never even thought anything about it. So I'm talking to Ruthanna, and all of a sudden I say, hot dang. And Ruthanna says, what? And I'm like, man, I am winning at life right now. I'd had a check in my wallet that I needed to cash. So I whipped it into the bank, and no one was there at the ATM. So I go in, I pull up, and that's when Ruthanna said,
2: I said, it's Columbus Day.
1: I'm like, oh, man. And then right there, they had the big, you know, handwritten sign in the window, sorry, closed, Columbus Day.
2: And I'm just like, why did you? But what you did when you got home was hilarious.
1: Oh, my goodness.
2: Knowing perfectly well the bank wasn't open because it was Columbus Day.
1: Yeah, so I go ahead and come on home, and I ask Ruthanna, I'm like, do we need anything from the store? I'll stop and grab some. She said, no, just come on home. So I'm coming on home, and what did I do? I stopped at the mailbox and checked the mail. And as soon as I opened the door.
2: Well, it was Columbus Day.
1: And as soon as I opened the door and saw that there wasn't anything in there, I'm like, son of a biscuit eater. I am just losing at life.
2: It's hilarious.
1: I forgot it was Columbus Day.
2: That was honestly and truly, and then that was funny.
1: Just out of habit, I always stop and check the mail if I'm out and we hadn't gotten the mail yet. I'm just like, it's the same thing as if the power is out
2: and you flip still a light
1: flip
2: switch.
1: A light switch.
2: It's true. Only when you go to the bank and check the mailbox on Columbus Day, all the people, everybody else, there's so many people watching you.
1: I know.
2: At least when you're out of power, you can flip a switch and you don't have to tell anyone.
1: You know, today, whenever they get there to the bank, they're, and you know, it opens up for business, they're going to look at the surveillance camera and look at how many dummies went through the... went through the drive-thru yesterday forgetting that it was Columbus Day. Oh, I felt so...
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0: 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I'm Lee Irwin.
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1: Pizza.

0: Look at that. Earthquakes, famine, pestilence. That's all that's ever on the news. It's bad news.
1: Yeah, except for ClarksvilleNow.com.
0: What you talking about, Chris?
1: 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In fact, I bet you my last dollar there's a good news story every day on Clarksville Now about something great happening in our community.
0: Your last dollar, huh?
1: Well, I don't do cash. 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
3: This morning, temperatures beginning in the upper 50s and low 60s, but we're in store for a hot afternoon. Highs today in the upper 80s and low 90s. Could have a couple of thunderstorms on the way tomorrow. I'm News 2 meteorologist Marcus Bagwell.

0: guess this is just proof that as long as you are confident, you can get away with so much. People just, I guess if you have that air of,
1: I know what I'm doing.
0: Yeah.
1: Don't question me. I know I'm here. I'm supposed to be here.
0: Just act like, yeah, you're supposed to be there doing whatever, because I got a couple of stories and it's like, how does something like that even happen?
1: Well, I mean, I found that a lot of the time, just walking in with confidence, it is 90% of the job.
0: So don't walk in. I mean, if you're nervous, somehow keep that in check and walk in confidently.
1: Yeah.
0: And
1: it's like, yeah, I got this. I know what I'm.
0: Give yourself a pep talk. I wonder if they gave themselves a pep talk, especially with the Ronald McDonald. I wonder if they gave themselves a pep talk. It's like, okay, we got this.
1: What?
0: Ronald, let's go.
1: Ronald McDonald.
0: Yeah, I've got two stories. One involves Ronald McDonald.
1: Yes. This is not going the way I thought it would.
0: Hang on.
2: 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Repeat as needed. Fletch and Ruthanna on the Beaver 100.3.

0: Don't you wonder sometimes how people get away with what they get away with?
1: Yes.
0: I mean, it's crazy.
1: We're Fletch and Ruthanna, Beaver 100.3.
0: A winery in Italy was robbed. Somehow, thieves managed to make off with 30,000 bottles of high-end wine.
1: Yeah, like over $5 million worth of wine.
0: I mean, okay, three bottles, even maybe 3,000, but 30,000? I mean, that's like a semi-trailer. It's got to be a semi-trailer.
1: I mean, you realize they had to have brought in something like that, brought in forklifts and everything?
0: How do you do that? I don't know.
1: Not get caught. I mean, I get how you can do that, but you're going to get caught.
0: Oh, well, I mean, they got surveillance video, so I mean, it was broad daylight. The two that stole the Ronald McDonald. You know, that the, you know, you still go to some Ronald McDonald or McDonald's.
1: So they have
0: the Ronald McDonald.
1: Yeah. Yeah.
0: You know, statue sitting there or whatever you call it, sitting on the bench.
1: Yeah.
0: Two people stole one of those broad daylight. I mean, they just picked. I thought that number one, that they would be anchored down, gorilla glued or something
1: bolted. Yeah.
0: To the bench, you know. But no, they just picked this thing up. It actually came in two parts. It was like, from the bend of the leg down was one part, and then the other part was the, you know, his upper torso and his lower his upper part of the legs that sat on the bench. It came in two parts, and both
1: what
0: parts
1: were they
0: just went
1: out. What did they do with it?
0: I don't know. I want to know the guy that has the chili pepper from Chili's.
1: Yeah.
0: Did he steal that? He lives like 2 miles away from us. And I have always wondered, did he steal that chili pepper from Chili's, or is it one of those?
1: Or somehow he
0: got it.
1: Got it. Or yeah. Cause he has it right out there in the front yard.
0: Yeah.
1: Which I don't know why you would want a chili pepper from Chili's in your front yard.
0: If you're curious where we live, just look for the Chili's pepper.
1: You can give directions with that thing. But it's like, why? Why would you even want that? And where exactly? How did you get that?
0: I know, but you wonder about that. So yes. How do people get away with certain things?
2: Here is a look around your community. Clarksville police have released the identity of the motorcyclist found dead on October 8th on Parham Drive. The man has been identified as Susan Nandu, an Indian national. The crash happened around 2 o'clock in the morning and no other vehicles were involved. Clarksville Parks and Recreation broke ground Monday for the Bel Air Skate Park on Marie Drive. The professionally designed facility will expand on and increase the size of the skate park at Heritage Park. The expected completion date is April 2027. Clarksville, Montgomery County schools are on fall break this week. There are a lot of fun and free things to do all week long. The Downtown Commons, Wade Bourne Nature Center, and Customs House Museum are just a few of the places to find events and activities. And Christian County High School held its first homecoming parade Sunday in downtown Hopkinsville. The parade was the beginning of the school's homecoming celebration this week. The week is featuring several athletic and other events. For more on these stories, go to the Clarksville Now and Christian County Now apps.
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3: This morning, temperatures beginning in the upper 50s and low 60s, but we're in store for a hot afternoon. Highs today in the upper 80s and low 90s. Could have a couple of thunderstorms on the way tomorrow. I'm News 2 meteorologist Marcus Bagwell.

0: found this little nugget, so to speak.
1: Okay. All right.
0: We're Fletch and Ruthanna, Beaver, whatever, point three. Grocery shopping can reduce stress in adults.
1: Horse feathers.
0: I mean, as much as groceries cost too much,
1: it does not reduce my
0: counterintuitive.
1: Stress.
0: Counterintuitive.
1: Yes.
0: But then there's sometimes, now, just follow me on this, okay?
1: Okay.
0: Let's just say, you know, you're in the store and it's just, you have, you know, whatever, peopled out that day.
1: Yeah.
0: Monday is Mondayed it too hard. Whatever the scenario is.
1: Uh-huh.
0: And it's like, dang it, I just want this. And you pick it up and put it in your buggy. There is a level of satisfaction that comes with that.
1: Yeah, but it depends on what it is. Because sometimes it can feel, it can wind up being guilt once you've eaten it when you're home.
0: Do you feel like you're being judged whenever you walk out of the store or at least checking out?
1: Normally,
0: you picked up the last, you know, donut. I mean, whatever it is, you know.
1: Normally, it doesn't bother me. But you know what? Whenever you're checking out, sometimes you will get the lady at the checkout, and it's never guys. It's usually a lady, and she's usually farther along in years, who will comment on the things that you buy. And I do find that a little annoying, but it's kind of an old lady thing, okay? But this happened to me, I don't know, a couple of weeks ago in Walmart. I am not going to say her name. She could not have been more than 20 years old. And she was doing the same thing. And she was commenting on everything that I bought.
0: Really?
1: Oh, yeah, because I bought dark chocolate. I can't talk. And Mariah was there with me. She says, okay, which of you likes the dark chocolate? And she commented on the grape juice. Oh, you know, grape juice is really healthy for you. There's lots of antioxidants in that. And then I just,
0: which of you like the Little Debbie zebra cakes?
1: Oh my goodness. I mean, it was crazy. Oh, an acorn squash. I've always wondered how you fix those. And I'm like, she's 20 years old going on 89.
2: 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Now, this is at South Riverside Drive and Hickory Grove Boulevard. The crash has completely shut down both directions on Riverside Drive. 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I'm Lee Irwin.
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2: This morning, temperatures beginning in the upper 50s and low 60s, but we're in store for a hot afternoon. Highs today in the upper 80s and low 90s. Could have a couple of thunderstorms on the way tomorrow. I'm News 2 meteorologist Marcus Bagwell.

0: can't believe it's almost time for the Vintage Fair.
1: Oh, I know.
0: Presented by Youth Academy. It's happening on the 7th. And we're talking, you know, not just the shopping, which is cool, especially if you have people that are tough to buy for, but all the stuff for the kids, Cindy Lou Who and the Grinch, free photos with Santa, the face painting, the barrel train, all that is going to be going on.
1: Mariah loves the barrel train.
0: She does. She really does. I mean, she's 8 years old, and she will still ride that barrel train till the wheels fall off.
1: I think last Vintage Fair,
0: I took a ride with her. Yeah,
1: I've got the video to prove it.
0: I know. So
1: November 7th, Beach Haven Winery between 9 and 4. You want more info, we've got a link right there, beaver1003.com. But yeah, the Vintage Fair, Beach Haven Winery, less than a month away.
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0: it seems like at least once a month we have a story about scammers, whether it's a new scam, an old scam that, you know, they're circulating around again. And with that, it's always protect yourself. And I know, I admit, I use the same password across a couple of different platforms.
1: I hate trying to keep up with passwords, but at least I try to do it.
0: At least I have made a password that whenever it says, you know, the strength level,
1: it always says high.
0: It mine either says high, strong, or very strong.
1: Yeah.
0: So I'm right there. Unlike the Denmark, evidently, government that had a massive data breach,
1: hackers
0: got in. Three accounts were hacked.
1: Because the password, no, it wasn't password. It was just as bad, though. The password was 123456.
0: And the administrator account was one of those that got hacked.
1: The administrator had a password, 123456.
0: So the Denmark government is wondering how they can become more secure.
1: Well, try having a password that's not 123456.
0: Oh, man. I mean, you can't.
1: No, you know what? They'll switch it to password now. Or maybe password 123456.
0: Password with one of the S's being the dollar sign. Yeah, I know. No one will ever figure that one out.
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0: time zone am I on? What country am I in?
1: It doesn't matter. It's 5 o'clock somewhere.
0: It's always on 5 in Margaritaville, come to think of it.
1: Yeah, I heard that.
0: You've been there, haven't you?
1: Yes, sir.
0: I've seen your boat there.

0: Now, a lot of men have said their baseball glove. Bike was another popular answer.
1: Mm-hmm.
0: Gaming console, actually, another one that I found a little weird, but things that men say that they have kept from their childhood.
1: Okay.
0: We're Fletch and Ruth Hanna, Beaver, 100.3. I didn't keep my old gaming console.
1: No, it would be worth a lot of money.
0: No. I know. I wonder.
1: You never keep the things that would be worth a lot of
0: isn't
1: money.
0: Isn't that wild? So, you know what?
1: It's always the Beanie Babies. That's.
0: Yeah, I know. These things are going to be worth a lot of money. And they're not.
1: No. I see that.
0: They have the momentary craze, but.
1: But yeah. Then that's it. And yeah. And you never know what's going to be the valuable thing. There are things that I wish I had kept from my childhood, but I kept books.

0: and a couple of Barbies, one of which is actually sitting, it's with my mom, and it's sitting like in a box because it's really, really old, and I just don't trust our daughter to take care of it yet.
1: That's solid. Because
0: she plays hard with her stuff, and I'm like, I want to give it to her so badly, but I know that she is not going to value it now.
1: Yeah, let's see. What did she break within 2 days of you giving to her? And I remember I remember you giving her the story of how you had had this and played with
0: a Barbie dog. It was a Barbie dog, and it had real hair that you could actually brush.
1: I remember
0: she didn't break it within 2 days. She broke it within 2 hours. Because it was fully articulated. You could twist it. You could make its paws move. You could make its back move. You know, it could lie down. All its joints moved. She pulled its back out of socket in like 2 hours.
1: And mommy had given her the spiel on how she had played with it all her childhood. And it meant that much to her. Uh-huh. Now she wanted to hand it down. And Mariah took it. And 2 hours later, mommy,
0: I wanted to eat her.
1: Wow.
0: And I'm like, nope. And right then I'm like, nope, she is not getting that Barbie I've got saved. Not a chance.
1: The dog was a
0: trial run. The dog is it.
2: 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South Riverside Drive there at Hickory Grove Boulevard in both directions after an earlier crash. Also, quite a bit of backed up traffic, Cumberland Drive, as folks try to head downtown. I'm Lee Irwin.
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1: 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Yeah, that's Todd Harvey and the Buyers and Harvey team. 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Because here, it's not just about real estate. It's about neighbors helping neighbors. So when it's time to make a move, trust the team Clarksville already knows. 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
6: This morning, temperatures beginning in the upper 50s and low 60s, but we're in store for a hot afternoon. Highs today in the upper 80s and low 90s. Could have a couple of thunderstorms on the way tomorrow. I'm News 2 meteorologist Marcus Bagwell.

0: I've seen Ruth Anna do this enough that I feel like she is going to be, we're going to call her our in-house expert.
1: Okay? I feel like I'm an expert witness or something, you know? Oh, like in My Cousin Vinny. You know, it would be like 3 degrees from Top Dead Santa. Yeah.
0: That was a good movie.
1: That was an awesome movie. I mean, the language is a little strong, but.
0: That was a really good movie.
1: But, you know, is that.
0: Identical. I don't know who. I've seen him in so
1: you
0: many other things.
1: You see a little deer, and it goes to take a drink from the brook. So is that it? Am I like your Mona Lisa Vito right now?
0: Well, you are my expert in this because I've seen you do it so many times. Okay?
1: Okay.
0: So going to share some hacks coming up.
1: I have a lot of hacks.
0: I know you do. So hang on.
1: Okay.
0: If you, just stick around because you may need this in your life. And Ruth Anna is such an expert. I'll get her to share. Even if she doesn't want to.
1: You're making me suspicious.
0: I'll get her to share now.

0: I feel like Ruth Hanna is the perfect person to ask for a little hacks on how to do this like a ninja.
1: Oh, okay.
0: We're Fletch and Ruth Hanna, Beaver, whatever, 0.3.
1: You know, you started this out all nice and it sounded really complimentary, but I have a feeling that this is going to go south really quick.
0: No, not really.
1: What?
0: I mean, I do feel like, though, that you have some ninja moves. Like, you know, if I were the person, it'd be like, where'd she go? I could have swore I saw her.
1: Okay.
0: How do you avoid a conversation if you see someone in a store and it's like you spot them before they spot you?
1: Oh, and you don't want to talk?
0: And you don't want to talk.
1: Well, there are lots of ways. You
0: conversationed out. You dodge down another aisle.
1: I have done that. You can do that.
0: You do not make eye contact.
1: Agreed. Pretend to talk on the phone.
0: Oh, pretend to talk on the phone. I forgot that one.
1: Hey, so good to see you. Yeah, I'm on the phone. Hey. No. What were you saying? Oh, yeah.
0: And then Ruth Hanna forgets to that she's got her phone not on mute, and I call her at the exact worst time, and her phone rings.
1: No, that has yet to happen.
0: Oh, really?
1: But but you have gotten the random call from me. Hey, just talk to me, okay? That's you. You have had that happen.
0: So you are like a ninja.
1: And don't get me wrong, because it makes me sound like I don't love people. But I do love people. It's just there are some people who will get you in the store and they'll park and you know who they are, okay? They will park in the middle of the aisle with a full buggy. Chances are they have a kid or two and they'll take up everything so nobody can get around them and they will talk and they will not want to end the conversation quickly. And so it will continue for minutes at a time. And you can't move to the left or to the right because then you'll have the aisle completely blocked for everybody else. So you have to deal with all the other shoppers, you know, doing that, like trying to scoot by. And your friend will just keep on going and keep on talking. And you're like, don't you see? And you're feeling more and more awkward every second. Yes. Those are the people in the grocery store that you run from. I mean, I'll abandon a whole cart if I have to.
2: Here is a look around your community. Clarksville police have released the identity of the motorcyclist found dead on October 8th on Parham Drive. The man has been identified as Susan Nandu, an Indian national. The crash happened around 2 o'clock in the morning and no other vehicles were involved. Clarksville Parks and Recreation broke ground Monday for the Bel Air Skate Park on Marie Drive. The professionally designed facility will expand on and increase the size of the skate park at Heritage Park. The expected completion date is April 2027. Clarksville, Montgomery County schools are on fall break this week. There are a lot of fun and free things to do all week long. The Downtown Commons, Wade Bourne Nature Center, and Customs House Museum are just a few of the places to find events and activities. And Christian County High School held its first homecoming parade Sunday in downtown Hopkinsville. The parade was

0: the beginning of the school's homecoming celebration this week. The week is featuring several athletic and other events. For more on these stories, go to the Clarksville Now and Christian County Now apps.
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1: Hey, it's Fletch and Ruthanna. 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
2: And you can't miss it. 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So, yeah, very easy to find. Love for you to come on out. 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
3: This morning, temperatures beginning in the upper 50s and low 60s, but we're in store for a hot afternoon. Highs today in the upper 80s and low 90s. Could have a couple of thunderstorms on the way tomorrow. I'm News 2 meteorologist Marcus Bagwell.

0: Wow, that may have been the shortest Guinness World Record on record. We're Fletch and Ruthanna. Beaver, whatever, 0.3.
1: All right, are we talking about the guy that ate all the ghost peppers, or are we talking about the pumpkin?
0: The pumpkin.
1: Okay.
0: The pumpkin.
1: Oh, okay.
0: Because that dude held a world record for like maybe 10 minutes for the largest pumpkin at 2,800
1: pounds.
0: He said 56 pounds.
1: Okay, he said it took like 130 gallons of water every day to keep this sucker going.
0: Well, they had another weigh off in Rhode Island, and 3,156 pounds.
2: Yes! You can see it, I can. Brownie, hit the button. 5, 4, 3, 2, 1.
0: Yeah! And there it was revealed, the weight displayed. And they really didn't. They really didn't know if he was going to win.
1: That's
0: or not.
1: Crazy.
0: They had no idea. But 3,001. So he beat the other pumpkin by what, 300?
1: And the other guy was from what, in England?
0: England.
1: Like Yorkshire or something?
0: Yeah.
1: Yeah. And, so this is Rhode Island?
0: Yeah.
1: Because America.
0: American.
1: Thank you very much. Yeah.
0: So the other guy said that it took 160 gallons of water a day.
1: Man, I wonder what it took this one.
0: I don't know.
1: You don't just grow one of these and just leave it out in the field and hope for the best. I mean, these people are really into it.
0: Miracle grow one once a week.
1: Yeah, that's looking pretty good. That's a little dry. Apparently this is like an art form.
0: Yeah, evidently. But yeah, that other pumpkin, 2,000. I mean, that's a big pumpkin. 2,856
1: You realize
0: pounds.
1: If you tried to carve these pumpkins like for Halloween, it would like take like a chainsaw. Or a reciprocating saw or something to carve these?
0: I mean,
1: you realize that?
0: You could put wheels on this thing and drive. I mean, it would be like
1: Cinderella. Cinderella.
0: Yeah,
1: pumpkin.
0: Because 3,156 pounds.
1: That's crazy.
3: 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So Riverside Drive is back open. Still some slower traffic on Cumberland Drive, but otherwise everything is okay. I'm Lee Irwin.
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2: This morning, temperatures beginning in the upper 50s and low 60s, but we're in store for a hot afternoon. Highs today in the upper 80s and low 90s. Could have a couple of thunderstorms on the way tomorrow. I'm News 2 meteorologist Marcus Bagwell.

0: Are you angry? Then don't exercise today. That's my advice as we're ready to wrap things up.
1: You're advising people not to exercise.
0: Well, I just read where if you exercise and you're angry, that does increase your chance of a heart attack.
1: Oh,
0: I guess because you're just angry and you go at it.
1: You go at it too hard. See, but exercise, when I'm angry, exercise actually helps me. And I don't know if it's the exercise or the music that I'm listening to, because I'll put in my AirPods and I'll just go for it.
0: Okay, let's just say you are really mad. Your go-to music.
1: Oh, no. When I'm really mad, it's not even country. If I'm really mad, that's right.
0: Oh, wow.
1: If I'm really mad, you can't listen to country and stay mad.
0: You
1: can listen to country and either get happy or be sad, but you can't stay mad when you're listening to country.
0: I need to know this because I've never known this about you.
1: Really?

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1: Yeah.
0: Okay, so what music do I need to listen for if I don't know you're mad?
1: If you ever hear me listening to Ozzy, I'm mad.
0: Really?
1: Solidly mad. Solidly mad. If you catch me listening to Ozzy,
0: all right.
1: It doesn't happen often, but I am solidly mad.
0: All right, well, here's hoping to know Ozzy.
1: Lainey Wilson makes me happy, okay?
0: Man, that new song that she's written about her husband, Duck.
1: Oh, yeah.
0: Kind of love it.

0: See,
1: yeah.
0: You can't stay mad listening to that.
1: But if I hear you listening to, say, Ozzy, then... I know you're mad.
0: Just get out of the way.
1: You're straight up mad.
0: Just go get me some ice cream.
1: You are on a crazy train.
0: That's it.
1: All right. So anyway.
0: Wow.
1: Enjoy your day. Oh, boy.
0: I'm good. There's no Ozzy today. I'm good.
1: We'll be back here tomorrow morning. Show starts at 5 tomorrow.
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It's the Beaver at Work. It's Dave Russell. Welcome into your Tuesday with Luke Bryan and one margarita here on the Beaver.

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1: 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We need to buy crickets. We are that family that buys crickets for their jumping spider.
0: But, no, I got to give mad props to the lady at Petco. Because I said, I just need a couple of crickets. 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
0: out of knew. All the she's like, and I said, how did you guess? And she's like, oh, that's easy, because only people who have spiders come in and buy one or two crickets at a time. Everybody else buys a bunch.
1: But man, I gotta tell you, it does feel good. 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
1: can walk out of Petco with like five crickets and it's still under a buck.
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1: 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I don't need the pollen count or the darn tootin' moon phase.
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Ella Langley, Be Her on the Beaver 100.3, Real Friends and Real Country. I'm Dave. Let's get to your Beaver Country Roundup, sponsored by Angela Blake Shelter Insurance. Travis Tritt says staying in his native Georgia helped him stay grounded and inspired his songwriting. Familiar places often sparked memories that became songs. Although encouraged to move to Nashville, Travis preferred traveling there for work. He took inspiration from Merle Haggard, Buck Owens, and Alabama, who built successful careers while remaining based outside Music City. Carly Pierce says she's no longer afraid of living with her recurrent pericarditis, inflammation of the sac surrounding the heart. After the condition forced her to slow down, she worked with her doctors on the treatment plan and learned to recognize symptoms that mean she needs to ease up. She's back to running around to almost her previous pace, but says she no longer feels compelled to push herself to the limit every day. Your Beaver Country Roundup, sponsored by Angela Blake Shelter Insurance. Find out how Angela H. Blake with Shelter Insurance, located in Elkton, can help you with auto, home, and life needs.

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I'm Dave Russell with you, Governor Sports Network, your home for Austin Peay sports. 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

Kenny Chesney, of course, he'll be doing the first full concert at Nissan Stadium, July 3rd, the first of an artist. Of course, the CMA Fest shows will be there in June, but as far as an individual artist goes, Kenny is number one next July 3rd. 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Coming up, the holiday season. Yes, it'll be here soon. We are already to the middle of October already. And the annual Vintage Fair Holiday Marketplace presented by Youth Academy will be November 7th from 9 a.m. to 4 p.m. at Beach Haven Winery. 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

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I'm Dave, as always. Thank you so much for keeping it on the Beaver while you're getting through those emails or maybe fixing a transmission. 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

Beaver 100.3, Real Friends, Real Country. Kenny Chesney has the number one song of the land with Carry On from his new album. As you heard on American Country Countdown last Sunday. Here's his new song from the album. It's called Remember Me That Way here on the Beaver 100.3.

0: It's Jelly Roll with Heart of Stone here on the Beaver 100.3, your Beaver Country Roundup, sponsored by Angela Blake Shelter Insurance. Eric Church is among the special guests announced for California Dream On, Aerosmith and Friends, taking place October 29th and November 1st at the Hollywood Bowl in Los Angeles. The shows follow the band's 2024 retirement from touring. The lineup will vary by night, and Eric's specific appearance date hasn't been announced. Lainey Wilson's new song, Kinda Love It, comes with a music video featuring her husband, Devlin Duck Hodges. Lainey co-wrote the tune with John Mayer, Kid Harpoon, and John Decius. It follows Phone Keys Wallet, which features John on guitar. And Braxton Keith is a married man. 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

0: 100.3. It's the 90s that do. That's Vince Gill, I Still Believe in You. His first of five number one songs he had. That was from 1992, and quite an award-winning song, too, for Vince. It was the Grammy Country Male Vocal and CMA Single and Song of the Year, also the ACM Song of the Year as well for that one from Vince Gill. Welcome in. The 90s at Noon continues. We've got more of your 90s favorites coming up. But before we get to that, we got this. Tickets for the Grand Ole Opry on October 24th, Saturday night, October 24th at the Opry. Charles Esten, Shelley Fairchild, Daly and Vincent. Graylin James, he does that song Water at a Wedding. You've been hearing on the Beaver. And more to be announced. The Opry Square Dancers likely will be there as well. If you'd like to go, simple. 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You could be on your way to the Grand Ole Opry from the Beaver.
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3: 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Hey, it's Brian Reeves, voice of the Governors. The Governors are on the road Saturday, October 17th as we head down to West Georgia. Kickoff is at 1 o'clock. Whether the Governors are defending the fort or on the road, don't miss a single snap and catch every game with the Governor's Sports Network on ESPN Clarksville. 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
1: 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I don't need the pollen count or the darn tootin' moon phase.
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0: Flavor 100.3, the 90s at noon, Alabama. There, I'm in a hurry. It's Dave Russell, and we have a winner. Let's find out who it is for the Grand Ole Opry. Who's this, and where are you calling from?
1: Whitney from Hopkinsville.
0: Hey, Whitney in Hopkinsville. You're going to the Grand Ole Opry. You're caller 5.
1: Awesome. Yes.
0: Great night awaits you. You got Charles Essence, Shelley Fairchild, Daly, and Vincent Grail and James, and many more still to be announced a week from this coming Saturday. Way to go.
1: Awesome. Fantastic.
0: You got it.
1: Yeah.
0: Thank you so much for listening to the Beaver.
1: Of course.
0: All right. More Grand Ole Opry tickets for you tomorrow. Now it's Alan Jackson. If you

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I'm Dave, welcome in, and it is October. That means it's combat hunger time. And so we teamed up with Manna Cafe Ministries, Wyatt Johnson Toyota, and of course here at the Beaver, we are joining forces to help stock Manna's warehouse and make sure our neighbors have food when they need it. You can help. 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

0: Luke Combs, Beaver 100.3, Real Friends, Real Country. And it's Dave. Well, kids are off from school this week, and you're looking for things to do? Well, at the Downtown Commons all week, every night, there's a different Star Wars movie. Tonight, it will be Attack of the Clones. That gets underway at 6 o'clock. And if your kids love magic, this is tomorrow, the Terry Hedges Magic Show at 2 o'clock. 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

0: 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Earthquakes, famine, pestilence. That's all that's ever on the news. It's bad news.
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0: Your last dollar, huh?
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0: 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Earthquakes, famine, pestilence. That's all that's ever on the news. It's bad news.
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0: Your last dollar, huh?
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John Glass, your Beaver friend in the afternoon. He's coming up next, and we'll start those important traffic reports a little bit after 3 right here on the Beaver.

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Real friends, real country, Beaver 100.3, John Glass here. Happy Tuesday. Hoping you were having a good one out there in Beaver Country. Hope your week is going great so far. Hope you're having a fantastic Tuesday afternoon. And I hope you're ready for some fun, informative country music talk. And a really nice, relaxing afternoon getting through the last couple of hours of the workday. Starting off with a little Riley Green.

Maybe 100.3 Real Friends, Real Country. John Glass here. Elle Langley unfortunately got knocked off of the top of the Billboard Hot 100 by Taylor Swift. Song that not a lot of people are too fond of, but nonetheless, I think it's just going to be a little bit of time, and then Elle will be back on top. Hopefully so. She needs to keep racking those weeks up. Christmas is coming. Here's Elle Langley, Loving Life Again.

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John Glass here with your Beaver Country weather update. Partly cloudy tonight, 74 your low. Down into the 80s tomorrow, 88 with some thunderstorms in the afternoon.

0: John Glass here with your Beaver Country weather update. Partly cloudy tonight, 70 for your low. Down into the 80s tomorrow, 88 with some thunderstorms in the afternoon. 91 on Thursday, and then 68 for your high on Friday.
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1: 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He is going to be performing at the Bridgestone Arena on October the 30th, coming up here in a couple of weeks, the night before Halloween, a Friday night, which just spells all sorts of fun and or trouble on Broadway, but Bridgestone Arena is definitely going to be bumping, so if you want to go see Zach Top, get you some tickets here south of Sanity.

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1: 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I'm Wesley Hall.
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Hey, don't forget the Q108 Vintage Fair Marketplace is coming up. 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Yes, the holidays are almost here, and this is the perfect place to get all of your holiday shopping done. It's going to be from 9 a.m. to 4 p.m. on November the 7th out at Beach Haven Winery. 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It's going to be a lot.

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1: 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Drive safe. I'm Wesley Hall.
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Beaver 100.3, Real Friends, Real Country. John Glass here. Hoping you are having a fantastic Tuesday afternoon. Tennessee versus Alabama this weekend. Huge game, big game. Third Saturday in October. What do you think is going to get the win? Hopefully my balls. Here's Eric Church.

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So apparently Tate McRae had to come out and once again re-clarify that it's crazy that one song can so-called define your entire persona. She's of course talking about her duet with Morgan Wallen, because fans still are mad at Morgan Wallen, and anybody who does anything with him is plutonium. So there's that. You're doing fine, Tate. Here's Morgan Wallen, just in case.

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1: 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The, what was that? 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
0: Yeah. 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Matches.

0: 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Yep. You didn't know that, did you?
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3: 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I'm Wesley Hall.
2: For the latest in traffic, check the live traffic cams at ClarksvilleNow.com.

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1: 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I'm Wesley Hall.
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1: 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Take it easy out there. I'm Wesley Hall.
2: For the latest in traffic, check the live traffic cams at ClarksvilleNow.com.
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Beaver 100.3, Real Friends, Real Country, John Glass here. Into the 5 o'clock hour we go, which means today's done. Congratulations on surviving another one. Now let's get you home in one piece. Megan Maroney.

Bieber 100.3, Real Friends, Real Country, John Glass here. If you ever wanted to go to a Tennessee Titans game and you're on a budget, now is your time. Apparently, it is the cheapest seat in the NFL to get. I'm seeing tickets for $30. I mean, gas is going to be more expensive than the ticket to the game, so win's a win. Go, we're doing the Titans. Here's Dustin Lynch, Jelly Roll.

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1: 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Drive safe. I'm Wesley Hall.
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John Glass here with your Beaver Country weather update. 74 your low tonight, partly cloudy skies. 89 for your high on Wednesday, 90 on Thursday.

0: Beaver 100.3, Real Friends, Real Country. John Glass here. I'm out. I will catch you on the flip side. I will see you tomorrow. Same time, same place, 2 o'clock. You know where to find me, right here in the Beaver Country studios. I'm out. Peace.
1: 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I'm Wesley Hall.
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0: I'm Jordan Harmon, Director of Athletics at Austin Peay State University. 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

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Some states gave workers a paid holiday yesterday. Others decided Thanksgiving leftovers are a better reason to stay home. We'll get into that next.

0: Thanks for checking us out. We are Beaver 100.3. Yesterday was Columbus Day or Indigenous Peoples Day, or depending on where you work, just another Monday. It's B-dub. About 20 states recognize it as a paid holiday for state employees, but a few have gotten creative. I'll give you an example. Delaware replaced Columbus Day with a floating holiday, so employees can pick their own day off. Oklahoma recognizes Native American Day, but doesn't give everybody the day off. In Tennessee, well, they moved the holiday to the Friday after Thanksgiving, giving state workers a four-day weekend, which, I'm sorry, that might be the smartest thing Tennessee's ever done. Like, who needs a random Monday off when you can spend the Friday after Thanksgiving eating leftovers and avoiding your responsibilities?
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is Beaver 100.3. Dasha is having vocal surgery on October 22nd, and we've got her on the show up until the day of her surgery. Yeah, she's going to be checking in next week right here.

Beaver 100.3. A hairstyle we all agreed to leave in the 90s is making a comeback. It's B-Dub, and somebody needs to tell Guy Fieri that he was apparently ahead of his time. We'll talk about that in minutes.

0: thanks for checking us out. We are Beaver 100.3. Remember Frosted Tips? You know that hairstyle where guys bleached just the ends of their hair and somehow thought they looked amazing? Well, they are back. It's B-Dub. The official haircut of every 90s boy band is apparently cool again. I guess Lance Bass from NSYNC brought his back, and now younger guys are jumping on the trend. The difference, though, is back then, you paid somebody to carefully bleach your tips. Now guys are bleaching their whole head, letting it grow out, and calling it fashion. Which means we're officially at the point where not maintaining your haircut is a hairstyle. And Guy Fieri, I mean, he's been patiently waiting 25 years for the rest of us to catch up. What is one fashion trend from the 90s or 2000s that should never make a comeback? DM me at B-Dub Radio.
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1: 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Along the way, they've earned something more valuable than business, your trust. 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

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You're in Beaver Country.